Yes, yes. It's the almighty exhibit in correlation with the Mexican Foundation. Chino XL, of course you know me. Broadcasting live from the Liquid Crew. I return for you. Yes, yes. Check it out, yo. Yo, it's the Wake Up Show.

And if one day I should become a singer with a Spanish bum who sings for women of great virtue, I'd sing to them with a guitar I borrowed from a coffee bar. Well, what you don't know doesn't hurt you.

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Though I'd be drunk as I could be, still I would sing my song to me about the time they called me Shaggy. If I could be for only an hour, if I could be for an hour every day, if I could be for just one little hour, a cute, cute in a stupid ass way. And if I joined the social world, became procurer of young girls, then I would have my

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I'd sing the song that I sang then about the time they called me Shaggy. If I could be for only an hour, if I could be for an hour every day, if I could be for just one little hour, a cute, cute in a stupid ass way. Now tell me, wouldn't it be nice that if one day in paradise I'd sing for all the ladies up there, and they would sing along with me, we'd be so happy there to be, 'cause down below is really nowhere.

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In World War II, the average age of the combat soldier was 26. In Vietnam, he was 19. In Vietnam, he was 19.

0: Goed, het begint pre-order van Johnny Cash, dit nummer, The 309.
1: It should be a while before I see Dr. Death, so it would sure be nice if I could get my breath. Well, I'm not the crying nor the whining kind, till I hear the whistle of the 309.

the turkey and the corn ain't felt this good since Jubilee Mall. Talk about luck, well, I got my asthma coming down like a 309. Write me a letter, sing me a song, tell me all about it, what I did wrong.